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0: One half of that collaboration heading in our direction February and March next year. 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
14: Adelaide's traffic on Smooth.
15: G'day there, not too bad around town. Clear and quiet at this stage for the freeway, Southern Expressway and the North-South Motorway. The Port River Expressway also in good shape. A burst water main, Campbelltown, Newton Road near Clareville Road. Speed and lane restrictions in place past the crews working away. Ongoing works in Dry Creek, Cabin Road near Grand Junction Road, both directions 40. See any dramas or delays? Call the traffic hotline direct 1300 595 937. That's the latest traffic on Smooth FM Adelaide.
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2: your 10 o'clock news headlines. Good morning, I'm Emma Duxbury. Labor has raised concerns about how One Nation's migration plan would impact key industries like aged care and construction. The Pauline Hanson-led party is promising to slash foreign temporary visa holders by more than 750,000 over 3 years. Visa applications from countries marked Do Not Travel on Smart Traveller would also be paused. Health Minister Mark Butler has told Today these sorts of decisions need to be carefully considered.
13: This is a careful balancing act between the capacity of the country to absorb migration numbers and the needs of our economy, particularly those sectors like construction, like health, aged care and disabilities that rely so heavily on migrant workers at a time where we have very low unemployment.
2: The federal government is reportedly considering restoring cuts to the fuel excise as tensions in the Middle East escalate. There are fears current fuel prices could rise towards the previous peak of $2.60 a litre, but economists have warned the measure will put more upward pressure on inflation and would increase the likelihood of interest rate increases. A new poll has found almost three quarters of surveyed voters are concerned by the level of Australia's debt, while almost half are demanding the government slash spending. The latest Resolve political monitor shows 23% of respondents have lost trust in the Prime Minister since the federal budget. Australia's biggest taxi fleet operator has blacklisted 100 drivers over the past 3 months, with many caught overcharging customers. 13 Cabs and Silver Service is pushing for a national register of disqualified drivers to stop them working in the industry. And Pierce Brosnan has weighed in on who the next James Bond could be. The four-time 007 believes it could be someone that no one's heard of before, but he's refused to drop any names. Updating sport, Geelong is still keen to sign GWS captain Toby Green following their semi-final defeat to the Dockers. The move is being compounded by Zach Butter's unexpected decision to nominate the Western Bulldogs as his preferred destination. Alexander Zverev is the men's US Open champion, beating Ben Shelton in four sets. Toyota has scored its first Supercars Enduro victory, with Chaz Mostert and Fabian Coulthard taking victory at the Bend 500. And controversy in the English Premier League, where City has defeated United 1-0 in the Manchester derby at Old Trafford.
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14: Smooth weather.
2: A shower or two today, heading for tops of 18 degrees. Cloudy tomorrow with highs of 17. Grey skies on Wednesday and then sunny on Thursday. And that's the latest on Smooth.
0: Couple of weeks away from the school holidays. If you are getting away with the family, the countdown is on. Hello, it's Ty Frost with your feel-good work day. Back to it. Here's Shania Twain for you.
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0: 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I got more songs lined up for you. 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

0: Pharrell Williams, happy and smooth, feel good work day, the home of the More Music Breakfast Show. Nick Michaels, looking after you. He's here from 5:30. A great way to start your day and easy to listen to in the house. The kids around as well. Lots of music for you with the More Music Breakfast Show. Check off the news, then final hour of our Monday morning. 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
10: Adelaide's traffic on Smooth.
11: Hello there. Urgent gas works are underway in Burton on Waterloo Corner Road near Hawker Road. Delays in both directions past the scene. Also works to watch out for in Salisbury on the Salisbury Highway outbound near Park Terrace. Speed back to 40k's past that. Works in Gilman on Eastern Parade near Wicker Road. Speed back to 40k's in both directions there. Also works underway in Fairview Park on Hancock Road near Grenfell Road. See any dramas or delays? Call the traffic hotline direct 1300 595 937. That's the latest traffic on Smooth FM Adelaide.
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12: Hi, I'm Maham Kashani. One Nation is promising to slash the number of temporary visa holders by 750,000 over 3 years by targeting international students and the families of skilled migrants. The minor party says the plan is designed to fix housing shortages and stretched public services. But Labor says it will have dire consequences on the aged care and construction sectors, which rely heavily on trained migrants. Nearly 75% of Aussie voters have lost faith in Labor's ability to manage the nation's finances. That's according to the latest opinion poll, which also shows 48% want the government to slash spending. An Australian woman who died after falling from a cliff at a popular tourist beach east of Bali has been identified. 29-year-old Brianna Cronin plunged from a steep cliff at a beach on Nusa Penida Island over the weekend. DFAT is providing consular help to her family. The US president has downplayed the risks posed by artificial intelligence following days of dire warnings by experts. The heads of three leading AI companies, including Elon Musk, have all warned the AI industry should slow down to prevent rogue AI agents from taking over the internet. But Donald Trump has dismissed the comments, saying negative forces are bringing up risks that won't happen. And beloved holiday film The Family Stone is getting a sequel more than 20 years on. Reprising their roles from 2005, original stars Rachel McAdams, Claire Danes and Sarah Jessica Parker and other key characters are returning for the reboot. Filming is expected to start in New York this year. Updating sport. Zach Butters has confirmed his desire to leave Port Adelaide and move to the Western Bulldogs next season. It's understood the power star asked to be traded 12 months ago, but the club swiftly shut the move down. The Bulldogs say they'll work with Port Adelaide to facilitate the best outcome during the upcoming trade period. Formula One Championship leader Kimi Antonelli has won the Spanish Grand Prix ahead of Max Verstappen and Lando Norris. Aussie Oscar Piastri came in eighth. And Alexander Zverev has cemented his world number one ranking with a four-set win over American Ben Shelton in the US Open final.
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12: A shower or two with tops of 18, cloudy tomorrow and 17, similar Wednesday, sunny Thursday, and that's the latest on Smooth.
0: It is nice to be part of your morning routine. Thank you for letting me help you through your workday. Hello, it's Ty Frost. I should play you some more music. Get you singing along to this one. Brian Young Cannibal, She Drives Me Crazy. 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

0: It's got a happy vibe about a culture club. Come a chameleon at Smooth FM. Some Farnsey in there as well. Two Strong Hearts, no doubt. We'll be hearing that song from an amazing artist being sung up on the big screen if you're heading to Hoyt Cinemas on Sunday night for the live stream from Melbourne of the Songs of John Farnham, a living legend, the celebration concert. Should be real good. More tunes lined up for you next at Smooth.
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0: Hope that Monday morning has flown for you with the feel good here at Smooth FM. There's Toto, Bye Bye Bye as well, and NSYNC. Time for lunch. Have you got some leftovers from the weekend? They taste better, don't they, the next day? I got more feel good tunes to get on after the news update next at Smooth FM. I hope you can stay with me.
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10: Traffic on Smooth. Hello again. Works continue in Burton. Urgent gas works underway on Waterloo Corner Road near Hawker Road. Delays in both directions past the scene. Also watch out for some minor delays on the Southern Expressway northbound approaching Majors Road. In Gilman, works on Eastern Parade near Wicker Road. Speed back to 40 in both directions. That's also the case for works underway in Campbelltown on Lower North East Road near Gorge Road. See any dramas or delays? Call the traffic hotline 1300 595 937. That's the latest traffic on Smooth FM Adelaide.
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12: afternoon, I'm Heidi Tiltons. The Albanese government and opposition are warning One Nation's migration policy could push Australia into recession. The minor party is proposing to cut 750,000 students, skilled and family visas over 3 years in hopes of reaching a net migration cap of 130,000 people a year. But Shadow Home Affairs Minister John O'Dunham says the policy hasn't been thought through.
13: Which parts of the economy will be impacted and to what extent? Because for every person that is not brought into Australia, there is notionally an economic cost, say for skilled visa holders, they pay tax when they work. Those sorts of numbers are an important part of this debate.
12: Victoria's Premier concedes the buck stops with him following the tragic death of a motorcyclist who hit a pothole. The 71-year-old Ballarat man lost control of his bike after striking the pothole yesterday, just a week after the Auditor-General found almost half of Victoria's road network was in poor or very poor condition. Ben Carroll's told the ABC his thoughts are with the man's family.
14: My thoughts are also with everybody connected to this man, the first responders that attended the scene, and the buck does stop with us. I've made it very clear there cannot be any more buck passing on road maintenance.
12: Indonesian police are investigating the deaths of an Australian father and his two young children in Bali. The 56-year-old Perth man, his 6-year-old son and 4-year-old daughter were found dead inside a villa in Kuta. DFAT is providing consular assistance to the family. Experts are warning calls to slow the artificial intelligence race may be too little too late. The bosses of Anthropic and OpenAI, along with Elon Musk, have backed moves to decelerate development and introduce tougher independent safety checks, but critics say safeguards should have been in place before increasingly powerful systems were released. And Meghan Markle's giving fans a glimpse of the Sussex's new life back in Britain after spending the last 6 years in the US. She's posted a family video showing Harry, Archie and Lilibet embracing the English countryside, splashing in muddy puddles, walking the dogs and going fishing. Updating sport, and Sydney has turned to veteran defender Dane Rampey to lead the team against Fremantle on Friday after Callum Mills suffered a season-ending ACL tear. The Swans selected just a two-man leadership group for this season, which included Mills as captain and the suspended Isaac Heaney as his vice-captain. Panthers halfback Nathan Cleary's escaped suspension for dangerous contact, only receiving a fine for his charge-down attempt on Rooster Hugo Savala. It's been deemed a grade one offence, meaning he's free to play in next week's preliminary final. And Formula One championship leader Kimi Antonelli has taken out the Spanish Grand Prix ahead of Max Verstappen and Lando Norris. Oscar Piastri finished 8th.
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11: Smooth weather.
12: A shower or two, temperatures dropping to 10 degrees tonight. Cloudy tomorrow with a top of 17. Looking further ahead, cloudy again on Wednesday. Blue skies for Thursday. And that's the latest on Smooth.
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More music and less talk with Ty Frost. If you want to do something nice for somebody else this afternoon, I encourage you to get involved with Alana and Madeline Day, which is happening on Thursday. 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

0: doing everything I can to take the edge off your workday here at Smooth FM for a Monday. And I think Olivia Dean's beautiful Baby Steps will help out. So I'm going to play that before 1 o'clock. That's smooth.
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0: 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Karen Frater's got a heap lined up, and then Byron Webb for your drive home. 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
11: Adelaide's traffic on Smooth.
12: Hello again. Urgent gas works continue in Burton on Waterloo Corner Road near Hawker Road. There are delays in both directions past the scene. Also minor delays on the Southern Expressway northbound approaching Majors Road. Works to watch out for in Hallett Cove on Lonsdale Road near Majors Road. Speed back to 40Ks in both directions. That's also the case for works underway in Dry Creek on Cabin Road near Grand Junction Road. See any dramas or delays? Call the traffic hotline 1300 595 937. That's the latest traffic on Smooth FM Adelaide.
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7: Good afternoon, I'm Heidi Tiltons. Economists are warning another cut to the fuel excise could actually fuel inflation. The federal government is reportedly considering the move as the escalating Middle East war sends oil prices soaring. But independent economist Saul Eslake says it could do more harm than good.
13: First of all, it's expensive. Remember that when the government first announced the cut in the fuel excise, it budgeted that it would cost $4.25 billion. And that was for a three-month period. Now, if you would do it for a whole year, you're talking about something north of $16 billion, which is a serious blowout.
7: Business and farming groups are warning One Nation's plan to slash migration could cripple key industries. The Minor Party wants to cut more than 750,000 temporary migrants over 3 years, but the National Farmers Federation says agriculture relies heavily on overseas workers, while business groups warn deep cuts would worsen staff shortages and hurt economic growth. More than 100 Whyalla steelworkers have reportedly been given redundancy notices today. It comes as a result of the site's blast furnace being out of action since April due to a technical problem, burning through more than $1 billion of taxpayers' money. Victorian Premier Ben Carroll says the buck stops with him after a motorcyclist was killed when his bike hit a pothole on the weekend. It follows a damning audit, finding almost half of the state's roads were in poor or very poor condition. And Donald Trump is pushing back against growing calls to slow the development of artificial intelligence. The heads of Anthropic, OpenAI and XAI have backed greater oversight and a slower pace amid mounting safety concerns. But the US president says America can't afford to hit the brakes and risk handing China the advantage.
14: We're leading China in AI. We're the most sophisticated country in the world. And frankly, I want to keep it that way because whoever wins, AI wins.
7: Updating sport, and Sydney veteran Dane Rampey will captain the Swans in their preliminary final in the absence of injured skipper Callum Mills. The 36-year-old says he's grateful to be running out onto the SCG on Friday against Fremantle.
15: As you can expect, probably a month ago, we weren't sure what was going to happen, I guess, with the team and with the club and with the players. And I guess to be here and challenging in a prelim is just something, particularly being at the back end of my career, I'm really, really grateful for. So I think that's the overriding emotion.
7: The Panthers are breathing a sigh of relief with Nathan Cleary avoiding suspension for their preliminary final, and Alexander Zverev has won his second Grand Slam singles title, beating Ben Shelton in four sets.
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11: Smooth weather.
7: A shower or two, temperatures dropping to 10 degrees tonight. Cloudy tomorrow with a top of 17. Looking further ahead, cloudy again on Wednesday. Blue skies for Thursday. And that's the latest on Smooth.
17: G'day, it's Karen in again this week to continue our feel-good workday until 5. 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

0: There's some well-targeted motivation for a Monday afternoon. Billy Ocean, when the going gets tough, the tough get going on smooth. We're rolling straight back into more music and less talk with St. Whitney Houston after this.
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0: you will go on Smooth Adelaide, heading for a top of 18 degrees, a shower or two today. 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

0: We play more music and less talk all day here at Smooth. And if you're wanting to feel good, we'll look after that too with Simple Minds, Don't You Forget About Me. And Mojo Lady after a news update with Heidi.
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0: Adelaide's traffic on Smooth.
1: Hello there. A crash on the southeastern freeway outbound approaching Mount Osmond Road. There's minor delays on the Southern Expressway northbound approaching Majors Road. In Burton, urgent gas works underway on Waterloo Corner Road near Hawker Road. Delays in both directions. There's also works to watch out for in Hallett Cove on Lonsdale Road near Majors Road. Speed back to 40 both ways. And works in Fairview Park on Hancock Road near Grenfell Road. See any dramas or delays? Call the traffic hotline 1300 595 937. That's the latest traffic on Smooth FM Adelaide.
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2: Good afternoon, I'm Heidi Tiltons. Business groups are slamming One Nation's immigration policy, which would see 750,000 people prevented from entering the country. The minor party believes the hard reset over 3 years would ease pressure on infrastructure, but Andrew McKellar from the Chamber of Commerce says such an approach would harm the economy.
3: If you are basing the outcome on a set of arbitrary numbers and an arbitrary target, which is not achievable without across-the-board cuts in a whole range of categories, then you are going to do long-term damage to the Australian economy. The risk is that we end up with a deep recession.
2: WA's Premier says it's too early to determine how an Australian father and his two young children died in Bali. The 56-year-old Perth man, his 6-year-old son and 4-year-old daughter have been found dead inside a Kuta bungalow. Indonesian police are investigating a suspected murder-suicide, but Roger Cook says the circumstances are yet to be confirmed. A man is in hospital with serious injuries after a shark attack in WA. The man in his 50s was attacked at a beach near Geraldton as authorities scrambled to work out what species of shark was involved. Hundreds of jobs are being axed at South Australia's Whyalla Steelworks, with its troubled blast furnace to be permanently shut down. Around 500 workers and more than 100 contractors are expected to be affected after months of failed attempts to restart the furnace. And the US Open men's final has drawn a star-studded crowd, with Camila Cabello and Tate McRae spotted watching the action. The singers were seated alongside Jessica Alba as Alexander Zverev claimed the title over Ben Shelton. Updating sport, and Brisbane's Logan Morris is an almost certain starter for the Lions in their preliminary final against Hawthorn on Saturday, while Dane Rampey has been named to captain the Sydney Swans in Friday night's preliminary final against Fremantle. More pain for Oscar Piastri, this time at the Spanish Grand Prix, where he's finished eighth. The Aussie made contact with race winner Kimi Antonelli's Mercedes teammate George Russell twice on the opening lap after starting from seventh on the grid. And Team USA has won its fifth straight Women's Basketball World Cup. The Americans beat France 97-79 in Berlin.
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0: Smooth weather.
2: A shower or two, temperatures dropping to 10 degrees tonight. Cloudy tomorrow with a top of 17. Looking further ahead, cloudy again on Wednesday. Blue skies for Thursday. And that's the latest on Smooth.
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0: It's our feel-good work day, and if you're new to Smoove, it's what we do. Hi, it's Karen. 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
13: Adelaide's traffic on Smoove.
14: Couple of smashes at the bottom of the freeway near the lower Arrestor Bed. Look out for those. Also in Dry Creek, a smash on Port Wakefield Road near the Salisbury Highway Overpass. First Water Main, Newton Road, Clareville Road, Campbelltown. Ongoing roadworks too, east of Parade Gilman, North South Motorway, Dry Creek. Gavin Road as well in Dry Creek and Lonsdale Road in Hallett Cove. You'll find cameras too on Kings Road, Paralowie, Montague Road, Cavan, and also the Salisbury Highway, Dry Creek. Sandy Drama's all delays. Call the traffic hotline direct, 1300 595 937. That's the latest traffic on Smoove FM Adelaide.
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15: Good afternoon, I'm Heidi Tiltons. Pauline Hanson is being accused of belittling Indigenous culture after controversial comments from an interview last year resurfaced. The One Nation leader described Indigenous Australians as the most primitive race on earth, claiming they'd achieved nothing in 60,000 years. Indigenous Australians Minister Malandiri McCarthy says Senator Hanson's comments were racist and divisive.
16: I certainly feel for First Nations people in regards to the comments made by Senator Hanson. It's totally outrageous, completely racist, but also divides our country in a way that we do not want to see happen right here in Australia.
15: WA fisheries officers have descended on a beach near Geraldton after a shark attack. A man in his 50s has been rushed to hospital with serious injuries after being mauled on the leg just before 10 this morning. WA's Premier has labelled the deaths of three Australians in Bali as horrific. A Perth father and his two children, aged 4 and 6, have been found dead in their Kuta home, with local authorities now investigating the cause of their deaths. Roger Cook says his thoughts are with everyone impacted by the tragedy.
17: We know that there's a very confronting situation there. This is a very sad situation, and our hearts go out to everyone involved, and we hope that we can get to the bottom of what's gone on here as soon as possible.
15: Workers at the Whyalla Steelworks have been informed 500 jobs will be cut as a result of the decision to permanently shut down the blast furnace in the South Australian town. The facility has been offline since April, with more than 100 contractors also expected to be out of work. And Australian Grand Prix organisers have lost a legal fight over the cancellation of a Robbie Williams concert at the height of the COVID crisis. The Court of Appeal has upheld a ruling ordering the GP to pay the concert promoter $2.84 million in damages. Updating sport, and Port Adelaide star Zach Butters has nominated the Western Bulldogs as his preferred new home. The midfielder is seeking a move to Victoria, with the focus now turning to whether the Bulldogs and Power can strike a deal during the trade period. Kimi Antonelli has won the Formula One Spanish Grand Prix, extending his championship lead to 81 points. And in the English Premier League, Manchester City has defeated Manchester United 1-0 in their local derby at Old Trafford. Erling Haaland with the only goal in the 60th minute.
13: Smooth weather.
15: A few showers about, temperatures dropping to 10 degrees tonight, a cloudy day on the way tomorrow with a top of 17. Looking further ahead, cloudy again on Wednesday, blue skies for Thursday. 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
19: Hello, it's Karen, continuing our feel-good work day. 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

0: More music and less talk on Smooth with a beautiful song from Berlin, Take My Breath Away. Hello, it's Karen with Byron taking care of things post 5 o'clock, followed by Cam Daddo at 9, a lovely way to wrap up the day with us at Smooth.
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0: We love a feel-good workday on Smooth Adelaide with Janet Jackson and Luther Vandross. The best sings in life for free. Hello, it's Karen. Heading for a top of 18 degrees today with a shower or two. It's fairly grey. We're on 18. But let's take a quick look at what's happening for your drive home.
1: Adelaide's traffic on Smooth.
2: In Herbray, a breakdown at the bottom of the freeway near the lower arrest to bed. Dry Creek, a smash on Paul Wakefield Road near the Salisbury Highway. Campbelltown, Burstwater Main, Newton Road, Clareville Road. You'll find roadworks to the Salisbury Highway, Salisbury. Cavan Road as well in Dry Creek, Anzac Highway, Ashford and Lonsdale Road, Hallett Cove. Canberra's Kings Road, Parralowie, Paul Wakefield Road, Bolivar and the parade at Kensington Gardens. See any dramas or delays? Call the traffic hotline direct, 1300 595 937. That's the latest traffic on Smooth FM Adelaide.
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0: More music and less talk on Smooth. Gosh, it's nearly 4 o'clock already. We'll take a quick look at what's happening traffic-wise. Heidi has a news update, and then the feel-good workday songs continue with the Counting Crows and Vanessa Carlton, Big Yellow Taxi, and we'll get on Sophie Ellis-Bextor.
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16: The breakdown at the bottom of the freeway Nervray, look out for that. In Dry Creek, a smash up for Wakefield Road near the Salisbury Highway overpass. Versus Watermain, Newton Road, Clairville Road, Campbelltown. Otherwise, ongoing roadworks east of Parade Gilman, North South Motorway as well in Dry Creek, Cavan Road as well, and Dry Creek, Anzac Highway, Ashford, Lonsdale Road, Hullet Cove, Cameras, Baxter Road, Salisbury North, Kings Road, Paralowie, and Port Wakefield Road at Bolivar as well. If any dramas or delays, call the traffic hotline direct, 1300 595937. That's the latest traffic on Smooth FM Adelaide.
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0: afternoon, I'm Heidi Tiltons. West Australian authorities are hoping a badly damaged surfboard could help identify the shark responsible for an attack north of Geraldton. The board has been recovered after a surfer in his 50s was bitten on the leg. He remains in a serious but stable condition. Pauline Hanson is facing backlash from across the political spectrum over freshly unearthed comments describing Indigenous Australians' ancestors as the most primitive race on Earth. Labor's Malandiri McCarthy's accused the One Nation leader of peddling racism and division, while the Coalition has also condemned the remarks. Victoria's Premier has stopped short of conceding whether more should have been done to repair Victoria's crumbling roads. A 71-year-old has died after his motorbike hit a pothole and lost control near Ballarat yesterday. Speaking on the ABC, Ben Carroll's acknowledged the government needs to do better.
1: I'm the Premier now. I've said it's back to basics on road maintenance, delaying level crossings, fixing potholes now, a focus on community safety, a focusing on more police on the streets.
0: It's officially the end of the line for the blast furnace at South Australia's Whyalla Steelworks. Up to 600 workers will be directly impacted by its closure. Premier Peter Malinauskas has announced a $10 million state and federal government support package.
2: Worker support, it does counselling, it does everything from reskilling and training, reaccreditation for existing skills that might be transferable, providing support for contractors that may need it. This is a comprehensive package to provide support where we can.
0: Susan Lee has secured a new gig just months after leaving behind a 25-year parliamentary career. The former Liberal leader has been appointed to the board of the government-owned energy giant Snowy Hydro. And it looks like Nicole Kidman's going to need a new disguise for her club hopping in Ibiza. The Aussie star has revealed she usually hits the dance floor in a dark wig and glasses to avoid being recognised. But now the secret's out, the Oscar winner admits she'll have to find a new look. Updating sport, and Sydney has turned to veteran defender Dane Rampy to lead the team against Fremantle on Friday after Callum Mills suffered a season-ending ACL tear. The Swans selected just a two-man leadership group for this season, which included Mills as captain and the suspended Isaac Heaney as his vice-captain. Panthers halfback Nathan Cleary's escaped suspension for dangerous contact, only receiving a fine for his charge-down attempt on rooster Hugo Savala. It's been deemed a grade one offence, meaning he's free to play in next week's preliminary final. And Formula One championship leader Kimi Antonelli has taken out the Spanish Grand Prix ahead of Max Verstappen and Lando Norris. Oscar Piastri finished 8th.
3: Smooth weather.
0: A few showers about, temperatures dropping to 10 degrees tonight, a cloudy day on the way tomorrow with a top of 17. Looking further ahead, cloudy again on Wednesday, blue skies for Thursday. 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
5: 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Here's Kylie Minogue. Ooh,
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0: 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G'day, it's Karen. Wonderful to have your company. We'll take a quick look at what's happening traffic-wise and then we'll continue our feel-good work day with a great song coming up from Chaka Khan.
1: Adelaide's traffic on Smooth.
2: A breakdown at the bottom of the freeway at Erbray near the lower arrest of bed. Look out for that. Dry Creek, a smash for Wakefield Road near the Salisbury Highway overpass. Burstwater Main, Newton Road, Clareville Road, Campbelltown. You'll find roadworks too on the Salisbury Highway as well at Salisbury. Eastern Parade, Gilman, Lower North East Road, Campbelltown, Anzac Highway, Ashford, and there's a camera at 2 Kings Road at Parralowie. See any dramas or delays? Call the traffic hotline direct, 1300 595 937. That's the latest traffic on Smooth FM Adelaide.
3: 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We confront the online troll who sent a vile suicide taunt to the Crows skipper. 600 jobs to go at Whale. It still works. We're live to Mike Smithson and pensioners in the firing line of a private health overhaul.
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0: Well, I hope you're enjoying the music this afternoon. There's some great songs still coming up on Smooth. Byron has all your feel-good songs to sing along with on the way home, including the Pointer Sisters' Neutron Dance, after we check the traffic and the latest news with Heidi next.
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5: Everard Park is smashed on South Road near Anzac Highway at the Gallipoli ramp, averse Watermain 2 Newton Road, Clareville Road, Campbelltown, Abertzi Gasworks, Waterloo Corner Road, Hawker Road at Burton, ongoing roadworks, North South Motorway, Tri Creek, Cavan Road as well in Tri Creek, Anzac Highway, Ashford, Lonsdale Road, Hallett Cove, Cameras, McGill Road, McGill and Lockwood Road in Erindale. Any dramas or delays, call the traffic hotline direct, 1300 595 937. That's the latest traffic on Smooth FM Adelaide.
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6: Good afternoon, I'm Heidi Tiltons. Anthony Albanese has revealed he's handing back his honorary membership of a golf club in his Sydney electorate. The Marrickville Golf Club received $6 million in government funding to fix its sewerage system. The PM telling Parliament he's now asked the board to revoke his position.
7: Until last week, I was unaware of this issue. To provide certainty, I've written to the Secretary of the Marrickville Golf Club, making it clear I decline any honorary membership of the club.
6: The NRMA is warning petrol prices are likely to climb even higher as the widening Middle East conflict pushes up the cost of oil. The national average for unleaded is already around $2.13 a litre. NRMA spokesman Peter Currie says it's too early to predict where prices will peak.
8: Unfortunately, what we need in the Middle East is a de-escalation, and what we're getting is the exact opposite. So that is not good news for motorists.
6: Australian consular officials are assisting the family of a Perth father and his two young children found dead in Bali. The 56-year-old man and children aged 4 and 6 were discovered at a Kuta villa on Sunday morning. Indonesian police are investigating the deaths as a possible murder-suicide. Experts are warning calls to slow the artificial intelligence race may be too little too late. The bosses of Anthropic and OpenAI, along with Elon Musk, have backed moves to decelerate development and introduce tougher independent safety checks, but critics say safeguards should have been in place before increasingly powerful systems were released. And Meghan Markle is giving fans a glimpse of the Sussexes' new life back in Britain after spending the last 6 years in the US. She's posted a family video showing Harry, Archie and Lilibet embracing the English countryside, splashing in muddy puddles, walking the dogs and going fishing. Updating sport, and West Coast expects Harley Reid to be good to go for the start of its pre-season after he underwent shoulder surgery. Alexander Zverev has won his second major tennis title. He's defeated Ben Shelton in 4 sets to lift the US Open trophy in New York. Matilda star Ellie Carpenter has scored a goal in Chelsea's 5-0 thumping of Manchester United in the Women's Super League. And local hero Shane Lowry has won the Irish Open by a record margin of 11 strokes.
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6: A few few showers about, temperatures dropping to 10 degrees tonight, a cloudy day on the way tomorrow with a top of 17. Looking further ahead, cloudy again on Wednesday, blue skies for Thursday. 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
10: Hope your week started well. Hopefully now too you're at that point of the day where you can start to wrap up a bit for a Monday. Great that you got us on at Smooth FM with Byron with you now. And we're definitely going to make it sound and feel good for you. So many good songs to play like this. Smooth.

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0: It's a nice song for Mr. Mister at Smooth FM to help you wash off the first day of the working week here at Smooth FM with Broken Wings. Good sound. And Byron with you this afternoon playing you more music and less talk. And well, I'm happy to argue it, but I do think it is ABBA's most loved, most famous song. Play that soon for you. Yeah, good one too from Wham on the way next here at Smooth.
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0: Yeah, I know the ABBA catalogue of songs is huge, but surely out of them all, it's got to be the most famous of them. It's Smooth FM with Mamma Mia and the great sound of Whammy there too. Before that, enjoy it. I hope you did too. Byron with here, driving home. We'll go look at the traffic for you, see how that's holding up, and then soon after, another great sound. Elton John and Dua Lipa, Cold Heart, on the way next in Smooth.
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2: In Everard Park, a smash on South Road near the Gallipoli Wrap, near Anzac Highway, a burst Watermain 2, Newton Road, Clareville Road, Campbelltown, the Mitzi Gas Works, Waterloo Corner Road, Hawker Road, Burton. Ongoing roadworks, Salisbury Highway, Salisbury, east of Parade at Gilman, Lower North East Road, Campbelltown. You'll find cameras on Greenhill Road, Burnside, Bungles Road, Borson Lakes, and the Parade, Kensington Gardens as well. City dramas or delays, call the traffic hotline direct, 1300 595 937. That's the latest traffic on Smooth FM Adelaide.
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0: Isn't that such a good sound for our run into Monday night at Smooth FM? Certainly the place when you're wanting more music and less talk. And we're back into that after a quick Smooth News update for you. Early origins of Madonna soon on Borderline. And the Michael Jackson song that I swear they sing Microsoft all the way through. Looking forward to playing it though, because it sounds great on the way soon at Smooth.
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13: In Cavanagh Smash on Dianga Road near Paul Wakefield Road, Abyss Waterbane 2, Newton Road, Clareville Road, Campbelltown, Metsy Steelworks, Grand Junction Road, North East Road, Gillis Plains, Metsy Gasworks, Waterloo Corner Road, Hawker Road, Burton, Ongoing Roadworks, Still South Motorway, Dry Creek, Lower North East Road, Campbelltown, Anzac Highway, Ashford, and Lonsdale Road in Hallett Cove as well. So any dramas or delays, call the traffic hotline direct, 1300 595 937. That's all latest traffic on Smooth FM Adelaide.
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14: Good evening, I'm Heidi Tiltons. The Aussie property market has recorded its highest rate of auction sales since May, according to preliminary figures. 58.5% of homes to go under the hammer over the weekend resulted in a sale, up from 52.7% last week. Gerard Berg from Cotality says it's a marked improvement as we get into spring.
15: If we go back to June and July, we were seeing some pretty consistent results below 50% in that preliminary reading. So it does represent a big improvement. But what it also represents is fewer auctions actually taking part.
14: Workers at South Australia's Whyalla Steelworks have been told 500 jobs will be cut as a result of the decision to permanently shut down the old blast furnace. It's been offline since April, with more than 100 contractors also impacted. Anthony Albanese is standing by a decision to support his local golf club, despite admitting he's written to the club's board to hand back his membership. The PM's come under scrutiny over a $6 million grant awarded to the Marrickville Golf Club after it emerged he'd been made an honorary member, but he's now told Parliament he's rescinded that membership. Australia's recorded its first case of H5 bird flu in a pelican. The infected bird was found on South Australia's York Peninsula, one of five new cases confirmed today. A beach north of Geraldton remains closed following a shark attack on a West Australian surfer. The man in his 50s suffered serious leg injuries when he was mauled late this morning. Authorities are yet to say when Glenfield Beach will reopen, with fisheries officers examining a badly damaged surfboard to try to determine the species responsible. And Donald Trump is pushing back against growing calls to slow the development of artificial intelligence. The heads of Anthropic, OpenAI and XAI have backed greater oversight and a slower pace amid mounting safety concerns. But the US president says America can't afford to hit the brakes and risk handing China the advantage.
16: We're leading China in AI. We're most sophisticated country in the world, and frankly I want to keep it that way, because whoever wins AI wins.
14: Updating sport, and Brisbane's Logan Morris is an almost certain starter for the Lions in their preliminary final against Hawthorn on Saturday, while Dane Rampey has been named to captain the Sydney Swans in Friday night's preliminary final against Fremantle. More pain for Oscar Piastri, this time at the Spanish Grand Prix, where he's finished eighth. The Aussie made contact with race winner Kimi Antonelli's Mercedes teammate George Russell twice on the opening lap after starting from seventh on the grid. And Team USA has won its fifth straight Women's Basketball World Cup. The Americans beat France 97-79 in Berlin.
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14: A few showers about, temperatures dropping to 10 degrees tonight, a cloudy day on the way tomorrow with a top of 17. Looking further ahead, cloudy again on Wednesday, blue skies for Thursday. 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
0: Yeah, hi, hope you well. It's Byron with here for the run into Monday night at Smooth FM. Thank you for joining us, whether you're on the run home at the moment, maybe caught up at work a little longer. Let's get back and make it sound good with more music and less talk. 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

0: 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I like that. With Byron Weed here playing you more music at Soaking Smooth FM. 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

0: Christmas. Such a good song from Taylor Swift at Smooth FM. I knew it, I knew you. Love it. Let's hope the traffic's travelling well for you now too at Smooth.
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2: Campbell Town of us, Watermain, Newton Road, Clareville Road, also Amitsi Steelworks, Grand Junction Road, Northeast Road, Gillis Plains, Amitsi Gasworks 2 in Burton, that's on Waterloo Corner Road at Hawker Road. Otherwise, I'm going roadworks continuing on Easter Parade at Gilman, Lower Northeast Road, Campbelltown, Cavan Road, Trike Creek, Anzac Highway, Ashford and Lonsdale Road in Hallett Cove as well. So any dramas or delays, call the traffic hotline direct, 1300 595 937. That's the latest traffic on Smooth FM Adelaide.
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0: When it's sounding good and it's making you feel good, well, yeah, it's got to be Smooth FM. What are you doing at this point of a Monday night? Thank you so much for joining us with Byron. We're here nearly 7 p.m. now. And actually, the next bunch of songs, so many great songs that I think you're going to like. From LaBelle's Lady Marmalade to Aha Soon For You. There's a couple of great duets on the way, including Ed Sheeran and Justin Bieber shortly to It Smooth.
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0: Thank you very much for being a part of a Monday night here at Smooth FM. Hope you're well for it. With Byron, we're here to keep you company. And we'll do that with some great songs. Actually, one that makes you feel good. Lady Marmalade, LaBelle soon for you. Let's hit the odd octave or few now, though, with Mariah Carey firstly.
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0: Kiss. I love that song from Prince. So good. Kiss here at Smooth FM with Byron Webb here playing you more music in Let's Talk It on Monday night. And just a quick reminder, after nine every night, the perfect end to our day at Smooth as we wind you down with Cameron Daddo. Meanwhile, stand by. Flannel shirt is on and some of the best blue jean rock and roll is on the radio next for you at Smooth.
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6: So

0: But that is definitely a song to help make this end of a Monday sound and feel good for you. I hope it's smooth FM. Thank you too for being a part of it. Byron with here. It's nearly 8 p.m. now, and you know our mantra here at Smooth is more music and less talk. So back into it in just a sec for you. Great Deep Blue Something song. That Breakfast at Tiffany's on the way. Lionel Richie too, and a band who late last week got fans very excited about, well, maybe a reunion. That was the rumour. The Spice Girls. But no, the news turned out to be that they've released some new merchandise. You can imagine fans weren't quite as excited. Anyway, they sound great, and I'm going to play the Spice Girls soon for you. It's me.
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0: All right, let's get you back into it now. It's hopefully this end of a Monday is feeling a little calmer, maybe a little less frazzled for you too. Thank you for being a part of it. Byron Weed here with more music and less talk and some great songs this hour, like this guy especially, Lionel Richie, for you now.

0: There's nothing like a great village old song, is there? And especially that one, I reckon, at this end of our day at Smooth FM. Thanks for being a part of this end of a Monday with Byron with you. And don't forget, after nine every night here at Smooth, we slip into something a little more relaxed. Cameron Daddo is making Winding Down the Day for you, 9 till midnight here at Smooth. But listen, before you get there tonight, Fergie's Big Girls Don't Cry on the way, and the great Irish lilt of the Cranberries next here at Smooth.
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0: Whatever you're up to at this very moment of a Monday night, thank you so much for having us on here at Smoother Hem with Byron with here, nearly 9 p.m. And actually that point of our night where we dim the lights a bit, make it a bit more relaxed. Cameron Daddo is going to see you through to midnight next and a great way to help you wrap up the day here at Smooth. 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
8: 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Cam Daddo on Smooth Adelaide. I've got some Kim Carnes and those Betty Davis eyes soon. 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

0: 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Did you manage to get some reading done over the weekend? And if you are reading a book that you just can't put down, please let me know, cameron@smoothfm.com.au. Last week I saw famed Aussie author Holly Ringland speak. She's amazing. She's the author of The Lost Flowers of Alice Hart, Seven Skins of Esther Wilding, and her new book, The World Beneath Her Feet. 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Maggie Bird and you have something in common. It's a great book, The World Beneath Her Feet. Stick around, Cameron Daddo with a Fleetwood Mac favourite right after this quick break on Smooth.
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0: That is a great song. Thank you for sharing your Monday night with me. It's Cam Datto. Hoping the music is working its magic, especially if it's been a busy one. If you're listening from work on the late shift, glad we can keep you company. 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
0: Well, I hope the week has started well. I'm Cam Datto with you on Smooth till midnight. Thank you for joining me. If you're doing some travelling and streaming us on the line, hope we're coming through loud and clear. If you have one last email to get away, you can press send while I kick off the hour with Joe Cocker and Jennifer Warnes. Settle in and enjoy.
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0: 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Some Monday Madonna moodiness. It's live to tell. Love it. Someone asked me this question the other day. What's your go-to practice if you've had a few big weeks? For me, I like finding quiet, seeing if I can sit still, do nothing, allow boredom to arrive and just sit in it. This is where I relax. Boredom is a skill these days. We seem to want to fill every moment with something. Magic happens when we get bored. For now, when life gets busy, this is the perfect radio station. We're going to chill with Shania Twain. I'm Cam Datto. 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

0: 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It's Cameron Daddo, hoping the house is quiet and down by now. All the kids are in bed. You can pop your feet up and get stuck into whatever helps you relax. Moving into another hour of more music and less talk in moments with the police.
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0: Edging into our final hour together. Appreciate you joining me on Smooth. It's Cameron Daddo. No matter what your day had in store, we'll look after things for you now. Let's slow things down. This song should help. Here's Desiree.
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0: More music, less talk on Smooth. Love a bit of Sam Brown this time of night, reminding us to stop. Finals footy, it's gripped the country. Is your team playing? I feel weirdly detached from it, as none of my teams are involved, but I'm thrilled by the intensity of the footy being played. Can't get enough of it. Good luck if your team's still in it. So good. Cam Datto on Smooth with Elton John and George Michael. What a blend. Right after this quick break. Keep it here.
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0: Well, my friend, that was my final song for this evening. Cam Daddo on Smooth. The More Music Breakfast Show is back from 5:30 a.m. They love to start your day in just the right way. You and I can meet back here tomorrow night from 9. Here's your Monday night Cam Dad joke. What did the left eye say to the right eye? Between us, something smells. As always, dream big with us on Smooth. Bye for now.
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0: Adelaide's traffic on Smooth.
1: Good morning, a burst water main at the moment in Campbelltown on Newton Road near Clareville Road. Urgent sewer works, Gillis Plains Grand Junction Road near North East Road. One lane is closed outbound. Urgent gas works too in Burton, Waterloo Corner Road near Hawker Road. Works continuing later, Fairview Park, Hancock Road near Grenfell Road. And check your speed, Days Road, Ferreton Park and Croydon Park. See any dramas or delays, call the traffic hotline direct 1300 595 937. That's the latest traffic on Smith FM Adelaide.
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2: Good morning, I'm Maham Kashani. Indonesian police say a mother is experiencing deep shock after the deaths of her Australian husband and two children, which is being treated as a double murder-suicide. Bali police say the bodies of 56-year-old Damien John Shaw, his 6-year-old son and 4-year-old daughter were found inside their bungalow in Kuta on Sunday morning. Authorities are continuing their investigation. Hundreds of workers in Whyalla will lose their jobs as a result of a decision to permanently shut down the blast furnace at the steelworks. Administrators Quartamentha have confirmed the loss of 500 jobs. Another 100 labour hire workers will also lose their jobs. The South Australian and federal governments have announced a $10.2 million package for impacted workers. Qantas has added more than 500 seats to help West Australian footy fans fly across the country to get to Friday's AFL preliminary final in Sydney. Meanwhile, Virgin Australia is offering more than 110,000 seats across key routes connecting Brisbane, Melbourne and Sydney. An extra flight has also been added from Brisbane to Melbourne for Saturday's match. And US TV's biggest night of the year, the Emmys, has arrived. Medical drama The Pitt has swept up 25 nominations, followed by Hacks with 24 and Widow Bay on 19. Law & Order SVU star Mariska Hargitay will host this year's awards in LA. Updating sport. The AFL will officially warn clubs about the penalties for collusion and secretly linked trade deals as Port Adelaide and the Western Bulldogs start haggling over a complicated Zach Butters agreement. It can be revealed the league will write to clubs ahead of the player movement period to remind them of the regulations for trades and free agency compensation deals. And Jordan Pitaia has been selected in his first Wallaby squad since the 2023 Rugby World Cup. The 26-year-old included in Australia's team for the upcoming showdown with world champion South Africa in Perth on September 27.
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2: Cloudy with a top of 17. Slightly overcast tomorrow, also 17. Sunny on Thursday and Friday. And that's the latest on Smooth.
3: Thanks so much, Mahan. G'day there. Steve Michaels with the More Music Breakfast Show here on Smooth Adelaide. Well, it's great being up early, getting organised for the day. Have you checked your messages, your emails, the weather forecast? Well, let's grab a coffee and enjoy all these feel-good songs.
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0: Feeling good on a Tuesday with Rod Stewart here at Smooth Adelaide. And it's Nick for Kelly Golding with our More Music Breakfast Show. How's your morning coming along? Up early with the birds? You know, we had kookaburras near our place making noise and it was still dark. And of course, swooping season, if it hasn't started already, watch out for that. 6 o'clock news, Maham coming up next. And then Kim Wilde, In Excess, Need You Tonight.
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1: Adelaide's traffic on Smooth.
7: Watch out for a burst water main in Campbelltown on Newton Road near Clareville Road. Urgent sewer works, Gillis Plains Grand Junction Road near North East Road. One lane is closed, affecting outbound there. Urgent gas works in Burton Waterloo Corner Road near Hawker Road. Works continuing later, Gilman Eastern Parade near Wicker Road, 40 both ways, and Dry Creek on the North South motorway near the Wingfield Interchange. See any dramas or delays? Call the traffic hotline direct 1300 595 937. That's the latest traffic on Smith FM Adelaide.
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8: Good morning, I'm Maham Kashani. The radicalisation of children through online video games will be a core focus of a probe examining how kids are being lured by extremists. Law enforcement bodies such as the AFP and ASIO will be asked to give evidence, with the Parliamentary Joint Committee also expected to haul in big tech companies and gaming giants behind Roblox and Minecraft. It follows claims from ASIO that 1 in 5 priority counter-terrorism cases now involve young people. Investigations continue into the deaths of an Australian father and his 2 children, which is being treated as a double murder-suicide by Indonesian police. The bodies of 56-year-old Damien John Shaw, his 6-year-old son and 4-year-old daughter were found inside their bungalow in Kuta on Sunday morning. DFAT is providing consular help to their family. One Nation MP David Farley says his party is open to slashing Australia's permanent family visa intake. The minor party unveiled its policy yesterday to reduce Australia's temporary migration intake by 750,000 over 3 years. Mr. Farley says One Nation had commissioned extensive economic modelling of its migration plan and will reveal the party's immigration strategy in the next fortnight. And Olympic champion Ariane Titmus has announced her engagement to partner Mac Powell. In a sweet Instagram post, the 4-time Olympic gold medalist showed off her new ring as Powell wrapped his arms around her. Titmus relocated from her home state of Queensland to Melbourne to be with him. Updating sport. Collingwood's 2-year deal for Jesse Hogan is heavily incentive-based, as the Magpies back in the 3-club star after strong endorsements from their own playing group. Hogan chose the Pies over the Blues and Gold Coast as they zeroed in on the ex-Demon, Docker and Giant when GWS withdrew a mid-season offer. Dane Rampy will stand in for injured captain Callum Mills and lead the Swans into Friday's preliminary final against Fremantle at the SCG. And organisers of the Spanish Grand Prix are set to make changes to the new Madrid circuit after criticism of its inaugural race at the weekend.
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8: Cloudy with a top of 17. Slightly overcast tomorrow, also 17. Sunny on Thursday and Friday. And that's the latest on Smooth.
0: Good morning and welcome to our More Music Breakfast Show here on Smooth Adelaide. It's Nick Michaels. Hope you're doing okay. Getting set to take on a brand new day. We'll give you a hand with lots of feel-good songs. Starting off with this one, If I Can't Have You.
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0: travelling in the state to see Bruno Mars when he tours in the new year. Grenade here on Smooth Adelaide, and it's Nick Michaels with the More Music Breakfast Show. Great to have your company. Well, a bit of cloud around today, 17, some showers here and there. We're looking at 17 also for tomorrow, and then warming up over the weekend around 23, 25. On the roads, heading to work already, get a traffic update, and then back with Marvin Gaye and Tammy Terrell. Ain't no mountain high enough here on Smooth.
1: Adelaide's traffic on Smooth.
2: Watch out for a burst water main in Campbelltown on Newton Road near Clairfield Road. Urgent saw works, Gillis Plains, Grand Junction Road near North East Road. One lane is closed outbound. Urgent gas works, Burton, Waterloo Corner Road near Hawker Road. Works continuing later this morning, Gilman Eastern Parade near Wicker Road. That is speeds at 40 both ways, and Dry Creek on the north-south motorway near the Wingfield Interchange. See any dramas or delays, call the traffic hotline direct 1300 595 937. That's the latest traffic on Smith FM Adelaide. We'll be right back.

0: your feel-good station, Smooth Adelaide, and the two Taylors, Taylor Swift and Taylor Dane. And it's Nick here with the More Music Breakfast Show. Nice to have you on board. Now, the City Bay Fun Run is happening on Sunday. Collie Terrace in Glenelg. Different starting times in the morning. All the best if you're taking part. Our 6:30 news, Maham, coming up next. And then more songs to make us feel good.
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1: Good morning, I'm Maham Kashani. A parliamentary joint committee is being set up to investigate how children are being lured by pro-terror groups, following ASIO claims that one in five priority counter-terrorism cases now involve young people. The AFP and ASIO will be asked to give evidence, with the committee also set to haul in big tech companies and gaming giants behind Roblox and Minecraft. Hundreds of workers at Whyalla Steelworks will lose their jobs after the heart of the operations, the blast furnace, repeatedly failed to fire in a devastating blow for the South Australian seaport city. The decision to abandon further revival efforts will effectively shut down most of the operations at one of Australia's two remaining steel facilities and the last to manufacture rail steel in the country. The federal and state governments have unveiled a $10.2 million package for impacted workers. Donald Trump is pushing back on calls to regulate AI development in the US, claiming there's a sick conspiracy against the technology. Pressure is building on Washington for urgent action to rein in AI's rapid development after a flurry of dire warnings from industry leaders. But the US president has used social media to say the only protection necessary is a high IQ president. And Prince Archie and Princess Lilibet have switched schools just 2 days after starting the new term. The children of Prince Harry and Meghan Markle began classes in the UK last week, shortly after their return to the country. However, the Duke and Duchess of Sussex have moved their kids to a different school amid security concerns. Updating sport. AFL clubs are set to receive a warning from League HQ over penalties for collusion and secret deals when negotiating this trade period. It comes as Port Adelaide and the Western Bulldogs nut out details for a Zach Butters move. And Melbourne Stars coach Cameron White says he expects Marcus Stoinis to retain the club's captaincy, despite the veteran exploring a move to the Brisbane Heat in recent weeks.
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1: Cloudy with a top of 17, slightly overcast tomorrow, also 17, sunny on Thursday and Friday. And that's the latest on Smooth.
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0: Feeling good with Queen here at Smooth Adelaide and of course Sonia Dada. You don't treat me no good no more. And it's Nick here for Kelly Golding with the More Music Breakfast Show. Trust you're doing okay. Cloudy today with a few showers, 17. Same for tomorrow and the same warming up over the weekend. We're looking at 23, 25 for Saturday and Sunday. 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It's all happening between 10 and 2 on Sunday. We'll stay with us back with Mark Morrison and Spandau Ballet with more of the Feel Good on Smooth FM Adelaide.
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2: Watch out for a burst water main in Campbelltown, Newton Road near Clairville Road. Steer clear of urgent gas works in Burton, Waterloo Corner Road near Hawker Road. Ongoing works continuing shortly. Gilman Eastern Parade near the Gilman Ramp. Speeds at 40 both ways. Same in Hallett Cove, Lonsdale Road near Majors Road. And smile for the camera. Trimmer Parade, Seaton. See any dramas or delays? Call the traffic hotline direct to 1300 595 937. That's the latest traffic on Smith FM Adelaide.

0: an amazing career in Dua Lipa has had so far. Don't start now. It's Nick with the More Music Breakfast Show on Smooth Adelaide. You know, Christmas is now 100 days away. If you like, 14 weekends, but then again, who's counting? Our 7 o'clock news and I'm Kashani coming up next.
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1: Adelaide's traffic on Smooth.
14: for that drive into work. Be mindful of a burst water main in Campbelltown, Newton Road near Clearfield Road. Urgent gas works to Burton Waterloo Corner Road near Hawker Road. Ongoing work Salisbury on the Salisbury Highway near Park Terrace, 40 outbound there. Inbound Ashford Anzac Highway and Sledan for a speed camera. Main North Road Enfield and Trimmer Parade Seaton. See any dramas or delays? Call the traffic hotline direct 1300 595 937. That's the latest traffic on Smith FM Adelaide.
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16: Good morning, I'm Mahan Kashani. The Federal Energy Minister says there are no immediate plans to cut the fuel excise despite a surge in the cost of petrol. Prices are expected to rise across the country over the coming weeks due to an escalation in the Middle East conflict. This comes as Chris Bowen prepares to travel to the region for talks with his Saudi counterpart about fuel supply. He's told the ABC Australia's fuel reserves are stable for now.
17: We've got 3.3 billion litres locked in to be delivered over the next 4 weeks. We have 41 days worth of petrol on hand in Australia, for example, and these are the figures that I provide every weekend.
16: A new inquiry will look into how Australian children are being radicalised online by pro-terror groups. Online video games will be a core focus of the federal parliamentary probe. The Defence Force says more than 8,000 people have joined its ranks over the past financial year. The 16% increase has been driven by a surge in recruits across the Army, Air Force and Navy. And Sarah Snook leads Australia's hopes at the 78th Emmy Awards when the stars turn out for the event in Los Angeles today. Snook is nominated in the Outstanding Lead Actress in a Limited Anthology Series or Movie category for her role in the hit drama series All Her Fault. The Pitt leads the nominations on 25, followed by Hacks and Widow Bay. Updating sport. The AFL is set to issue clubs a warning over penalties for collusion and secret deals this trade period. It comes as Port Adelaide and the Western Bulldogs prepare to thrash out details for a Zach Butters move. Dane Radley will stand in for injured captain Callum Mills and lead the Swans into Friday's preliminary final against Fremantle. And the Aussies are preparing to take on Zimbabwe in a one-dayer tonight in their first visit to the country in 12 years.
15: Smooth weather.
16: Cloudy with a top of 17. Slightly overcast tomorrow, also 17. Sunny on Thursday and Friday. And that's the latest on Smooth.
0: Yeah, thanks so much, Maham. Well, it's wonderful to have you with us on the More Music Breakfast Show here at Smooth Adelaide. It's Nick Michaels for Kelly Golding. Hope you're well. Have you had a break here? Or even your first cuppa? Well, enjoy your morning.
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0: Vanessa Amorosi on the More Music Breakfast Show here at Smooth Adelaide. And it's Nick with you. Hope you're travelling well. Cloudy today with a few showers on and off, 17. We're looking at 17 for tomorrow as well. Then warming up over the weekend, looking around 23, 25 for Saturday and Sunday. On the roads, traffic update next. And back with John Mellencamp's Jack and Diane here on Smooth FM Adelaide.
1: Adelaide's traffic on Smooth.
2: For that driving to work, a crash in a Halloran Hill on the Southern Expressway near Majors Road. Burst water main Campbelltown, Newton Road near Clearfield Road. Urgent gas works, Burton Waterloo Corner Road near Hawker Road. Ongoing work, Steelman Eastern Parade near Wicker Road, 40 both ways there. And just be sure to check your speed. Goodwood Road, Colonel Light Gardens and Port Wakefield Road, Jeff's Cross. See any dramas or delays, call the traffic hotline direct 1300 595 937. That's the latest traffic on Smith FM Adelaide. We'll be right back.

0: Paul Young as we start our Tuesday here at Smooth Adelaide, and it's Nick with the More Music Breakfast Show. Great to be sharing the morning with you. Any plans for the weekend at this stage? Well, the Rivoli Food Festival's on Saturday, Rivoli Park, between 11 and 3. There'll be cooking demonstrations, giveaways, photo booth, live music. Nice to be out and about on a warm day as well. Our 7:30 news from Arham is next.
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0: Good morning, I'm Mahum Kashani. A probe is being set up to investigate how Aussie kids are being recruited by pro-terror groups online. The AFP and ASIO will be asked to give evidence to the Joint Parliamentary Committee, which is also set to haul in big tech companies and gaming giants behind Roblox and Minecraft. It follows claims from ASIO that one in five priority counter-terrorism cases now involve young people. The Energy Minister is ruling out plans to cut the fuel excise as fuel prices surge across the country due to an escalation in the Iran war. Chris Bowen will soon travel to Saudi Arabia for talks with his counterpart about fuel supply. Up to 600 workers at the Whyalla Steelworks will be made redundant after Administrator Cordamentha and the South Australian Government decided to abandon attempts to revive the ageing blast furnace. The South Australian and federal governments have announced a $10.2 million package for impacted workers. Qantas has added more than 500 seats to help West Australian footy fans fly across the country to get to Friday's AFL preliminary final in Sydney. Meanwhile, Virgin Australia is offering more than 110,000 seats across key routes connecting Brisbane, Melbourne, Sydney and Perth. Extra flights have also been added from Brisbane to Melbourne for Saturday's clash between Brisbane and Hawthorn. And American fashion designer Bob Mackie, known as the Sultan of Sequins, has died aged 86. The legendary costume designer created iconic pieces for Diana Ross, Madonna, and Cher throughout his career. Updating sport. The AFL will officially warn clubs about the penalties for collusion and secretly linked trade deals as Port Adelaide and the Western Bulldogs start haggling over a complicated Zach Butters agreement. It can be revealed the league will write to clubs ahead of the player movement period to remind them of the regulations for trades and free agency compensation deals. And Jordan Pitaia has been selected in his first Wallaby squad since the 2023 Rugby World Cup. The 26-year-old included in Australia's team for the upcoming showdown with world champion South Africa in Perth on September 27.
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0: Cloudy with a top of 17. Slightly overcast tomorrow, also 17. Sunny on Thursday and Friday. And that's the latest on Smooth.
2: 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And now Rick Astley, never going to give you up.

0: Boney M with that feel-good vibe here at Smooth Adelaide. Sunny, and of course John Farnham. That's Freedom and John's celebration concert coming up on Sunday. You can see it on the big screen at Hoyts on Sunday night. It's Nick Michaels. Great to have your company on our More Music Breakfast Show. 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And this time, the movie Practical Magic 2. Sandra Bullock and Nicole Kidman return as the iconic Owen sister witches, and it's in cinemas now. 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
1: Adelaide's traffic on Smooth.
2: Couple of crashes out there for that drive into Wexley. Outbound in Torrensville for one on South Road near Ashram Parade. Three-car crash at Halloran Hill on the Southern Expressway near Majors Road. Burstwater Main, Campbelltown, Newton Road near Clearville Road. Urgent Gasworks, Burton, Waterloo Corner Road near Hawker Road. And Sledam for a speed camera at Tapleys Hill Road, Fulham and Trimmer Parade, Seaton. See any drama or delays, call the traffic hotline direct 1300 595 937. That's the latest traffic on Smith FM Adelaide.

0: 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Belinda Carlisle, Leave a Light On. And it's Nick here with the More Music Breakfast Show. Glad you're having it with us. Now, the Emmys are on this morning, our time. You can watch on Binge or Foxtel. The TV series The Pit is up for 25 awards, which I can understand. It's very good. Good luck to them. 8 o'clock news, Maham, coming up next.
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1: Adelaide's traffic on Smooth.
15: Watch out for a crash in Torrensville on South Road near Ashwin Parade. It is slow outbound there. Three-car crash at Halloran Hill on the Southern Expressway near Majors Road. First Watermain Campbelltown on Newton Road near Clareville Road. Urgent Gasworks Burton Waterloo Corner Road near Hawker Road. And a couple of speed traps to Dawes Road, Melrose Park and Goodwood Road, Kernalai Gardens. See any dramas or delays, call the traffic hotline direct 1300 595 937. That's the latest traffic on Smith FM Adelaide.
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17: Good morning, I'm Maha Mkashani. The radicalisation of children through online video games will be a core focus of a probe examining how kids are being lured by extremists. Law enforcement bodies such as the AFP and ASIO will be asked to give evidence, with the Parliamentary Joint Committee also expected to haul in big tech companies and gaming giants behind Roblox and Minecraft. Indonesian police continue to investigate the deaths of an Australian father and his two children at a bungalow in Bali over the weekend. Authorities are treating the incident as a double murder-suicide after the bodies of 56-year-old Damien John Shaw, his 6-year-old son and 4-year-old daughter were found inside the property on Sunday morning. DFAT is providing consular help to their family. A $10.2 million package has been unveiled by the federal and South Australian governments to support hundreds of workers at the Whyalla Steelworks following a decision to permanently close its blast furnace. Administrators Cordamentha has confirmed up to 600 jobs could be axed as a result of the closure. And Olympic champion Ariane Titmus has announced her engagement to partner Mac Powell. In a sweet Instagram post, the full-time Olympic gold medalist showed off her new ring as Powell wrapped his arms around her. Titmus relocated from her home state of Queensland to Melbourne to be with him. Updating sport. Collingwood's two-year deal for Jesse Hogan is heavily incentive-based, as Magpies back in three-club star after strong endorsements from their own playing group. Hogan chose the Pies over the Blues and Gold Coast as they zeroed in on the ex-Demon, Docker and Giant when GWS withdrew a mid-season offer. And organisers for the Spanish Grand Prix are set to make changes to the new Madrid circuit after criticism of its inaugural race at the weekend.
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17: Cloudy with a top of 17, slightly overcast tomorrow, also 17, sunny on Thursday and Friday. And that's the latest on Smooth.
0: G'day there, it's Nick Michaels with the More Music Breakfast Show on Smooth Adelaide. Good to have you with us as we start a brand new day. A bit wet here and there. Are you looking forward to the school holidays? Less than 2 weeks to go, back Monday, October 12th.
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0: ABBA's SOS here on Smooth Adelaide with more music and less talk. My name is Nick Michaels. Cloudy, some showers around today, 17. Also 17 for tomorrow. Then warming up after that, we're looking at 23, 25 for Saturday and Sunday. Stay with us. Heading into work or maybe taking the kids to school. Traffic update next. And then Tears for Fears on the More Music Breakfast Show.
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2: Got ourselves a crash at the moment in Torrensville, South Road near Ashram Parade. Slow outbound there. Also a three-car crash at Halloran Hill on the Southern Expressway near Majors Road. Debris and crepers on the freeway up track near the interchange. Burst water main Campbelltown, Newton Road near Clareville Road. And urgent gas works due in Burton. That's on Waterloo Corner Road near Hawker Road. See any dramas or delays, call the traffic hotline direct 1300 595 937. That's the latest traffic on Smith FM Adelaide.

0: Thanks for joining us on our More Music Breakfast Show here at Smooth Adelaide, no matter where you are, at home or at work. And it's Nick. Hope your morning's going well so far. SA NFL Grand Final on Sunday, of course, Adelaide Oval. Super Jesus, the pre-match entertainment. You've got the Futures game at 9, Reserves at 11, then Norwood and Sturt at 2:30 in the afternoon.
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1: Adelaide's traffic on Smooth.
15: Residual delays after a crash in Torrensville on South Road near Ashram Parade. 5-car crash in Trot Park on Lonsdale Road near Lander Road. Heavy delays inbound for that one. First Watermain Campbelltown, Newton Road near Clareville Road. Urgent Gasworks, Burton Waterloo Corner Road near Hawker Road. And Sledam for a speed camera, Springbank Road, Clapham and Tapleys Hill Road, Fulham. See any dramas or delays, call the traffic hotline direct 1300 595 937. That's the latest traffic on Smith FM Adelaide.
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16: Good morning, I'm Maham Kashani. The Defence Minister says Australia is taking a multi-pronged approach to tackle fears terror groups are using online games to radicalise young people. A federal parliamentary probe is being set up to look at the issue. Spy agency ASIO says one in five priority counter-terrorism cases now involves young people. Richard Miles has told Nine they're working to improve protections for children while also tackling extremism.
17: Our security organisations are amongst the best in the world. And so, you know, at both ends here, we are very much focused on protecting the Australian public, protecting Australian kids and acting very much in the interests of parents.
16: The Energy Minister is ruling out plans to cut the fuel excise as petrol prices surge across the country due to an escalation in the Iran conflict. It comes as Chris Bowen prepares to travel to Saudi Arabia for talks with his counterpart about fuel supply. Thousands of Queenslanders in social housing will have access to new insulation, fans, solar power and electric stoves to make energy bills cheaper under an almost $100 million funding injection. The Albanese government will announce the investment for Queensland social homes, delivered through an initiative with 8,000 properties to receive upgrades to improve energy efficiency.

0: Warning from League HQ over penalties for collusion and secret deals when negotiating this trade period. It comes as Port Adelaide and the Western Bulldogs nut out details for a Zach Butters move. Three-time All-Australian Emily Bates will miss the rest of the AFLW season with a knee injury in a huge blow to Hawthorn's chances of snaring a maiden premiership. And Melbourne Stars coach Cameron White says he expects Marcus Stoinis to retain the club's captaincy despite the veteran exploring a move to the Brisbane Heat in recent weeks.
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0: Cloudy with a top of 17. Slightly overcast tomorrow, also 17. Sunny on Thursday and Friday. And that's the latest on Smooth.
2: 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And how good is this? Whitney on A Dance With Somebody.

0: It is that Tony Braxton on Break My Heart here at Smooth Adelaide with more music and less talk. My name is Nick Michaels. Heading into work or maybe taking the kids to school. Got a traffic update in just a sec. And then back with Prince and Amy Winehouse on the More Music Breakfast Show on Smooth FM Adelaide.
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2: For that drive in to work, we have a five-car crash in Trott Park on Lonsdale Road near Lander Road. Heavy delays in down there. Residual delays after a crash in Torrensville on South Road near Ashram Parade. Burst water main in Campbelltown, Newton Road near Clearfield Road. Urgent gas works burst in Waterloo Corner Road near Hawker Road. And check your speed. Goodwood Road, Colonel Light Gardens and Trimmer Parade, Seaton. See any dramas or delays, call the traffic hotline direct 1300 595 937. That's the latest traffic on Smooth FM Adelaide.

0: Amy Winehouse, Rehab here on Smooth Adelaide and the More Music Breakfast Show. It's Nick Michaels. Well, I hope your morning's been going well so far. Maybe now a chance to grab a cuppa and get ready for Ty Frost. He's set to roll out your feel-good workday. Coming up, Phil Collins and the New Radicals.
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1: Adelaide's traffic on Smooth.
0: Morning there at Dulwich. A crash, Greenhill Road near Fullerton Road. Really big delays inbound through there. Trott Park, more big delays with a 5-car collision. Lonsdale Road near Land Road with heavy delays inbound. And a burst water main at Campbelltown, Newton Road near Clareville Road. Slow going South Road, Edwardstown, busy Marion Road, Marion with the camera, Main North Road, Enfield. Sydney dramas or delays? Call the traffic hotline direct 1300 595 937. That's the latest traffic on Smooth FM Adelaide.
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15: Good morning, I'm Maham Kashani. The Federal Energy Minister says there are no immediate plans to cut the fuel excise despite a surge in the cost of petrol. Prices are expected to rise across the country over the coming weeks due to an escalation in the Middle East conflict. This comes as Chris Bowen prepares to travel to the region for talks with his Saudi counterpart about fuel supply. He's told the ABC Australia's fuel reserves are stable for now.
16: We've got 3.3 billion litres locked in to be delivered over the next 4 weeks. We have 41 days worth of petrol on hand in Australia, for example, and these are the figures that I provide every weekend.
15: Reports of Australian children being lured by pro-terror groups online will be the core focus of a parliamentary probe. The AFP and ASIO will be asked to give evidence at the federal inquiry, which will also haul in big tech companies and gaming giants behind Roblox and Minecraft. The nation's spy agency says one in five priority counter-terrorism cases now involves young people. The Defence Force says more than 8,000 people have joined its ranks over the past financial year. The 16% increase has been driven by a surge in recruits across the Army, Air Force and Navy. The ADF says the number of people who've left the service is at its lowest level in about a decade. And Sarah Snook leads Australia's hopes at the 78th Emmy Awards as stars turn out for the event in Los Angeles today. Snook is nominated in the Outstanding Lead Actress category for her role in the hit drama series All Her Fault. The Pitt leads the nominations on 25, followed by Hacks and Widow Bay. Updating sport. The AFL is set to issue clubs a warning over penalties for collusion and secret deals this trade period. It comes as Port Adelaide and the Western Bulldogs prepare to thrash out details for a Zach Butters move. Dane Rampey will stand in for injured captain Callum Mills and lead the Swans into Friday's preliminary final against Fremantle. And the Aussies are preparing to take on Zimbabwe in a one-dayer tonight in their first visit to the country in 12 years.
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15: Cloudy with a top of 17. Slightly overcast tomorrow, also 17. Sunny on Thursday and Friday. And that's the latest on Smooth.
17: 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I'm sure if you joined Nick Michaels for the More Music Breakfast Show, you certainly did. 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

0: 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Remember the music video? The battleship? And that outfit? Hello, it's Ty Frost. Halfway through September already. That's amazing. I got some more tunes lined up for you. I hope you can continue to spend your day with me. 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